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3: Good morning, Southern Indiana. Hey, the weather's looking pretty good today. Mostly sunny skies, low humidities again, 82 for highs. A few clouds tonight, 63 for lows. Thursday, mostly sunny skies, early anyway. Warm, though, with a high of 86. We'll see a chance of showers increase as the day goes by, up to about a 70% chance by late Thursday night. Thunderstorms overnight. Friday, more showers and storms with a high of 83. We could see 1, maybe 2 more inches of rain.
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1: Good morning, Southern Indiana. Hey, the weather's looking pretty good today. Mostly sunny skies, low humidities again, 82 for highs. A few clouds tonight, 63 for lows. Thursday, mostly sunny skies, early anyway. Warm, though, with a high of 86. We'll see a chance of showers increase as the day goes by, up to about a 70% chance by late Thursday night. Thunderstorms overnight. Friday, more showers and storms with a high of 83. We could see 1, maybe 2 more inches of rain.
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2: Good morning, Southern Indiana. Hey, the weather's looking pretty good today. Mostly sunny skies, low humidities again, 82 for highs. A few clouds tonight, 63 for lows. Thursday, mostly sunny skies, early anyway. Warm, though, with a high of 86. We'll see a chance of showers increase as the day goes by, up to about a 70% chance by late Thursday night. Thunderstorms overnight. Friday, more showers and storms with a high of 83. We could see 1, maybe 2 more inches of rain.
3: Este segmento de Juan es traído a ti por Aaron's Rentals y el aire acondicionado a todo lo que da. 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
0: Juan toca más de 30 minutos de lo que le gusta desde ahora. 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
1: With your WITZ News, I'm your news director, Blake Burris, reporting. The AES Crossvine Solar Project is moving closer to completion, but the development has faced a lengthy and often continuous path from proposal to construction. DuBois County Commissioner Chad Blessinger has told WITZ there are still constantly moving parts surrounding the project. Blessinger has provided public resources related to concerns raised by county residents, and we will continue to share updates as information becomes available. The Crossvine project was first approved by the Huntingburg Board of Zoning Appeals in August of 2023. Plans called for a commercial solar facility that included a battery energy storage system, with an economic analysis projecting nearly $18 million in revenue for DuBois County. County commissioners later approved a road use agreement in March of 2024 and a commercial solar permit 2 months later. In April of 2025, AES announced it had received approval from the Indiana Utility Regulatory Commission to acquire and construct the project. Complications arose when Huntingburg officials determined the original development plan approval had expired because construction had not begun within the required 2-year window. The city enacted a solar development moratorium in November of 2025. AES appealed, arguing that off-site work met the construction requirement, but the Board of Zoning Appeals denied that appeal in March of this year, effectively voiding the original approval. Residents voiced concerns that revised plans, including 92 battery storage enclosures outlined in a 2026 filing, represented a substantial change to the project. City officials ultimately approved a settlement agreement with AES that included emergency response measures and monitoring equipment aimed at addressing safety concerns. Some local officials suggested only DuBois County commissioners could rescind the permit. Commissioners responded that the project met permit requirements when it was filed and said they lacked legal authority to revoke it without evidence of noncompliance. Construction activity began earlier this year with site access roads and work areas. Grading and erosion control efforts are underway this summer, with major civil work and equipment deliveries expected through the fall. The Crossvine Solar Project is currently expected to begin commercial operations in 2027. For continued coverage and additional project information, you can go online to WITZAMFM.com, reported on by Drew Hasselbring. Beginning today, Wednesday, June 24th, the City of Jasper Wastewater Department will temporarily close the 13th Street and Leopold Street intersection for approximately 2 days to complete utility work. Once the intersection reopens, Leopold Street will be closed during daytime hours only for approximately 2 weeks. The road will reopen to traffic each evening. Drivers are encouraged to use alternate routes and follow all posted signage. The city appreciates the public's patience as these improvements are completed. A Jasper man has been cited after an Indiana State Police investigation prompted by a citizen tip. On June 23rd, Trooper Kayla Dink Mundy cited the man for displaying red and blue emergency lights in a vehicle for possession of a police radio. State police say they have received no reports that the individual impersonated a law enforcement officer. This vehicle involved is described as a black 2006 Ford Explorer. Police are reminding drivers that red and blue lights are reserved for law enforcement vehicles, while other emergency and service vehicles are restricted to specific authorized colors. Anyone who believes they may have been stopped by this vehicle is encouraged to contact the Indiana State Police Jasper District at 812-482-1441. A Gibson County farmer is facing a major loss after hail from Sunday night's storm destroyed hundreds of acres of corn. Ethan Ireland told our friends with News 14 about 450 acres were damaged by nickel-sized hail just as the crop was getting ready to pollinate. The corn was planted in April and had the potential to be one of the best harvests in years. Ireland, a second-generation farmer, says he's never seen damage this severe. He is now working with crop insurance adjusters to determine how much of the crop can be saved and how much will need to be written off. With WITZ, I'm Blake Burris, reporting.
0: A beautiful day today will be followed up by chances of rain every day for the foreseeable future. You are listening with Lauren for today's Southern Indiana weather forecast. For today, Wednesday, June 24th, mostly sunny skies are expected with a high near 82 degrees. Tonight, partly cloudy skies are expected with a low around 63 overnight. Tomorrow, Thursday, June 25th, mostly sunny skies expected with some slight chances of showers and thunderstorms in the afternoon and a high near 86. Thursday night, showers and thunderstorms likely overnight with a low around 67. Friday, June 26th, showers and thunderstorms likely throughout the entire day with a high near 83, and we could see up to 2 inches of rain on Friday. Friday night, more showers and thunderstorms are likely overnight with a low around 69 and another 2 inches of rain possible overnight. Saturday, June 27th, showers and thunderstorms likely throughout the day yet again with a high near 85. Saturday night, chances of showers and thunderstorms as well and a low around 70 degrees. You've been listening with Lauren for today's Southern Indiana weather.

0: Welcome back to the Ramsey Show in the Fairwinds Credit Union studio. Justina is in Baltimore. Hi, Justina. How are you?
1: Hi, I'm doing good. How are you guys?
0: Better than I deserve. What's up?
1: My husband and I, we keep fighting, and I just want to know if he's right. We keep fighting about buying prepared foods while in baby step two. Is he right?
0: What's a prepared food?
1: So, like, frozen meals or, like, prepared lasagna, or in particular, I buy these chicken burrito bowls to eat while I'm at my second job.
0: Are you guys aligned on everything else?
1: Yes.
2: What's the problem, the quality or the price? Because that stuff is not expensive.
1: I don't think it's expensive at all. The chicken bowls are $13.97, and he says I can make them, but I prep our
2: what are you spending on groceries
1: during the week.
2: What are you spending?
1: Oh, we spend about $200 every 2 weeks.
2: Okay, so $400 a month?
0: What's your household income?
1: I make $61, and he makes $58.
0: Okay, and you're attacking debt, obviously, with intensity.
1: Yes.
0: And so how much debt are you attacking?
1: We have 45 in student loans, and then 37 in credit cards, and then 195 on our house. But unfortunately, his mother passed away, so we just inherited 104.
0: Which is going to clear all your debts.
1: Everything but the house.
0: And you're not going to be in baby step two anymore.
1: Right.
0: And so then it doesn't matter if you buy prepared meals anymore.
2: And by the way, it didn't matter before either. If you were spending $400, if you spend $100 a week on groceries, that's really, really good.
0: And it's really low.
2: It's really low. Now, if he says to you, you're responsible for the meals, and I don't like this food, I don't enjoy it, can we please do something else? That's fair. But if he's saying on price alone, I would disagree with what he's saying.
0: Okay, let me tell you what normally happens when I've been coaching people on these situations. That we've found one thing that absolutely doesn't matter to argue about, but there's a whole lot of big things that we should have been arguing about that we're not.
2: Right.
0: Like he's still buying $2,000 guns or something and bitching about a $13 burrito. That's what I find a lot of times. Or you're buying something else that he's really frustrated about, but he's pointing it over here at the burrito instead.
2: Yeah.
0: Am I missing something? I mean, is there a coach purse in the story that I missed?
1: No.
2: He's just a tightwad.
1: I think maybe.
0: You guys are in complete 100% agreement. There's no argument about everything else in your budget, and you're running a $400 food budget.
1: Yeah, I guess the only thing different in our budgeting that we want to do is I want to take Rachel's suggestion and add a stupid line item for those things that just pop up, and he doesn't want to do that.
2: He's a tightwad.
0: Well, no, he's trying to be very, very intense, but here's the problem. You end up, if you lose the wife, if you lose the spouse, over a $13 burrito, you didn't win the war.
2: Threw the baby out with the bathwater.
0: Okay. Now, again, $1,000 coach purse. Mm-hmm. Okay. There's no Louis Vuitton in this discussion. There's no expensive firearms in this discussion or whatever that we want to talk about. Boy toys and girl toys or whatever. Okay. That's not a discussion. So, this, please. Okay. So, what I'm going to coach him to do is this. You win the argument. Because it doesn't matter.
1: Mm-hmm.
0: It doesn't matter. $13 does not fix your life.
1: Right.
0: So you win the argument, but he needs to, because it doesn't matter.
1: Mm-hmm.
0: It doesn't matter. $13 does not fix your all's life.
1: Right.
0: Okay. So you win the argument, but he needs to learn the art of letting you win some battles so that we win the war of working on this together. It's more important. It's 99% important that both of you stay enthused and pointed at the problem. It's 1% important as to whether you buy a burrito.
1: Right.
0: You got me? So,
1: yes,
0: you know,
1: sir.
0: There might be a dollar or two technicality, and Jade's better expert on food. Yeah, she says there's not.
2: No, I mean,
0: she says it's not out of line. But even if it was $5 more in a $400 budget,
2: right,
0: he could win the math, but it's stupid.
2: Yeah.
0: Lose your wife for $5.
2: He's right. It's going to be cheaper for you to cook everything from scratch. But $400 is a fair budget item. Like, that's a fair amount to spend on groceries. It's very low.
0: It's
2: very low.
0: Yeah, very low.
2: As it is.
0: We don't see that hardly ever. So, overall, you win the argument, but if I had him on the line, I would coach him and say, dude, more important that she's enthused and focused on the overall plan than the $13 burrito. What she's asking is not so far out there.
2: Yeah. It's like when I ask my husband to make up the bed. And he makes up the bed, but he does it a little bit different than the way I do it. And if I get on to him,
0: then you get to make it up.
2: Pretty soon he ain't making
0: up
2: the bed.
0: Yeah.
2: You know?
0: Yeah.
2: It's almost like that happened this weekend.
0: Did we just bring up a real analogy?
2: We did.
0: A real metaphor. Okay. Yeah, that's exactly it. I mean, yeah.
2: You know?
0: If you're going to gripe about the way I do, you get to do it.
2: That's right.
0: And so you lose the battle helping with housework over the wrinkle in the corner
2: of
0: the bed.
2: That's right.
0: It's the same thing. It's the same thing. So let's get on the same page. Let's decide what's really important here. What's really important is we get out of debt, stay out of debt, we're generous, and we build wealth, and we're on a plan together.
2: That's right.
0: This is what causes people to be wealthy, not $13 burritos or the lack of them.
2: Caught up on this burrito.
0: Either one. Yeah. Well, I tell you what's flashing through my head is those stupid bags of chicken breasts from Sam.
2: Yeah.
0: We lived on those things when we were broke. And I hate
2: you never
0: those
2: things
0: see
2: it again.
0: To this day.
2: Yep.
0: Anytime I'm at a restaurant, fine dining or otherwise, we have a chicken breast.
2: Oh, no, thank you.
0: No way. The other one was tuna fish.
2: Yeah, I remember you said that.
0: She would make tuna fish sandwiches, and I would take them to work, and they would be in the work refrigerator, and by lunch, they'd be soggy. When I smell tuna fish, my net worth goes down now. Just the smell of it reminds me of being broke.
2: It's cat food.
0: It's just somebody else needs to eat that health food because I'm not doing it. It's that simple. I can't do it. It reminds me of being broke.
2: I totally get it.
0: It's just the smell of it. I smell it and I feel broke.
2: I feel that. That's how I am with oatmeal.
0: Because the last time I ate it, it was like soggy, sat there in there for the bread gets, oh, God,
2: gross.
0: It's so gross. And so that's that's the stuff he's going to remember now.
2: Yeah.
0: They're going to remember the $13 burrito or whatever when they decide of this someday and they're millionaires,
2: mm-hmm.
0: they're baby step millionaires. And we had this stupid discussion over that.
2: Yeah.
0: The other one that was funny was Sharon and I had this huge fight, three little kids, because I thought, I'm that guy, spending too much grocery store. And she's like, all right, King Genius.
2: You do it.
0: Get butt in the car and let's go to Kroger. And we go up and down the aisle, and you know what I discovered? She was doing a pretty good job.
2: I love it.
0: And my level of criticism for her future deal making on the groceries was none at all. Because otherwise I get to do it, and I couldn't do any better anyway. But I had this opinion from afar that I had this figured out until I got down the aisle with Kroger.
2: Very good, Dave.

0: Hey guys, George Camel here. Two things you should know about me. I love a good movie, and I hate overpaying for things. And Angel just checked both boxes. They've got a new movie called Young Washington, the story of George Washington's early life as a soldier before he became a founding father. 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

0: 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Hi, Joseph. How are you?
1: I'm doing good, Dave. Thank you so much for taking my call. It's a pleasure to speak with you.
0: You too. What's up?
1: Sir, I'm a welder by trade, and I am looking to start my own mobile welding and fabricating business. To get this off the ground, I'm humoring several avenues to pay for the startup cost of this. The big cost, I already have the rig, and I already have the welder. So the two main costs are taken care of, but there's a substantial amount more that needs to go into getting it ready if it's going to go out and do the job. The first avenue I'm humoring is selling. My wife and I both have our cars paid off, and I'm thinking about selling my 2017 Subaru Crosstrek, which Kelley Blue Book, last time I checked, will get me about $13,500, maybe, that ballpark. We are expecting our third child here at the end of July, and my welding rig is not car seat friendly. So we would be down to one vehicle for the kids if we made that move. The second avenue I'm thinking about is I have about $150,000 right now put away in traditional and Roth IRAs, and I'm thinking about taking some of that out to fund this.
2: How much do you need? What's the dollar amount that you need?
1: I'm thinking from all the quotes and everything that I've been putting together, it's going to be maybe around $10,000 to be serious, to have the right equipment on this thing.
0: For what? You've already got the rig.
1: Power tools, toolboxes, cylinders, gasoline tanks, business cards, for gasoline. I would just say that as well, because it's a 1981 Chevy Custom Deluxe, so this thing drinks gas. So when welding rod, if you know anything about welding, just there is nothing cheap about it, sir.
0: So, and you're, so a welder, you're a welder now, right?
1: Yes, sir.
0: What do you make now?
1: I make just shy of $73,000 a year. So $35 an hour.
0: Okay. And so if you take this rig out as a side hustle and do some welding, is that in conflict ethically with your day job?
1: No, sir.
0: Okay. Are you already doing that?
1: No, I just got the welder back from the shop. You tuned up the welder, so I am not currently accepting jobs.
0: So,
1: I'm about to
0: I understand the rig as it sits today is less than ideal, but I also understand it will weld.
1: Yes, sir.
0: So go weld something and get you some money from that job and use that money to upgrade your equipment, and then go weld something else as a side hustle and get you some money. I mean, crap, you can make $10,000 in your side hustle pretty quick.
1: I know.
0: And pour it all back into equipment and get your rig ready, and then you spend 6 months to a year as your side hustle making this is actually going to work in terms of you're going to get enough business to offset, because you don't quit your job until you have this thing proven.
1: Of course.
0: So go weld something, man. They'll get you some business today. You can roll up, weld something, and they will write you a check, right?
1: It is, sir. No doubt.
0: Okay. That's where you get the money.
1: I understand that, Dave. I'm just saying that, like, when I go out there and do the job, because I do construction there. Like, that's what I specialize in. And so I add wear plates and a bunch of other stuff to construction equipment. So, like, I need acetylene torches. Like, if I just show up with a welder, just the welder on its own is not enough to do the job right and effectively. And I would be saying no to a substantial amount of work because I don't have the tools needed to go and get.
0: I'm not saying this is your 5-year plan. I'm saying it's your 5-week plan. Listen, I started this business on a card table in my living room. It made $300 million last year. 100% of the equipment in this place, and there's millions and millions and millions of dollars of it today, was bought with money we made in this place with equipment we didn't really like. And then we upgraded to equipment we liked with the money we made from the equipment we didn't really like. This is my seventh studio that I built that I'm sitting in. The first one wasn't even soundproof. We had to put up tape in the hallway, crime tape, that to keep you from walking down the hall and talking because it would have gone over the air. That's less than ideal, to say the least. And that's how this show started. And it makes millions of dollars now. The show alone does. So start with what you got. Borrow your buddy's acetylene torch. Pick up some stuff from the, you know, if you got to pick up some supplies from the vendor and tell them you'll pay them at the end of the job, they'll do that. And then get your butt down there and do some welding. If you wait until everything's perfect to start, you're going to figure out that even your perfect plan wasn't perfect. Go make some money and use that money organically to pour back into the business. That's what I would do.
2: That's what I would do.
0: I wouldn't sell the Subaru with a kid on the way, and I sure wouldn't touch my 401k, and I for sure wouldn't borrow the money to buy stuff that I'm not even positive yet exactly what I need. I think I know. I think you do know. But I'll guarantee you, you're not 100% right on your shopping list.
2: Yeah. There's something to cut back.
0: So, and by the way, as soon as you get a piece of equipment, you'll see another one that looks better. Welcome to the world of being in the trades.
2: Yeah. You have to have a version one. You have to have a V1 to start.
0: Yeah. Just start minimal functional. Minimal functional and get going. Get going. Make the thing make money. And that's how we start. And, you know, I've had to tell the engineers we're wiring stuff in here. They come in with these bids to redo the studio on stuff. It's been here for 6 years. Okay, great. Looks okay to me, but the electronics are tired. I didn't know they'd been running.
2: Yeah.
0: So, okay. But, yeah, okay, good. So what? And then they bring in, like, we're going to build the freaking Taj Mahal of electronics. No, we're not. Minimal functional, boys. Go back and figure it out. This is a business. We're trying to make a profit, not make a profit for the electronics store.
2: What you're saying is so right. You know, it's the same thing when Sam and I started our business. I didn't have a computer. I had my phone. And we couldn't afford for me to get a computer, so I had to do everything like this. And, you know, do what you got to do.
0: But please, So first thing is go make some money to properly equip your truck, your mobile welding shop. And then once that's done, then go make enough profitable business in a short period of time as a side hustle to prove to yourself at least a minimum of 6 months worth to prove to yourself you can at least make more than you are making now. I actually think it's all going to work. I think you're going to go make a whole bunch of money.
2: Absolutely.
0: But I will tell you that we coach about 10,000 small businesses, and a lot of them are in and around the construction world. And one of the things those guys all laugh with me about, and I make fun of them all the time, is you guys will spend all your profit on tools.
2: And trucks.
0: Trucks. And, well, true. I mean, because Chevy ran some Silverado through a mud puddle. And so you think you got to have a new Silverado on the construction site so some moron can back into it with a backhoe.
2: Oh.
0: And that's, you know, it's a hilarious thing he's saying.
2: But
0: there's a tendency in that world to do that.
2: Yeah, even the business card. It's like, you don't need that yet.
0: You don't need a business card.
2: Use your mouth.
0: I don't have a business card. You don't need a business card. You need an email address.
2: That's all you need.
0: And you need a text number.
2: A telephone.
0: And a phone. But you do not need a business card.

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1: Gunshots in an Indianapolis neighborhood. You're listening to Network Indiana. I'm Jake McDaniel. A man is in bad shape after someone shot him on Indy's near northeast side last night. The cops got to Baltimore Avenue near North Keystone Avenue after 9:30 and took that man to a hospital. Indiana Governor Mike Braun says he's confident the Chicago Bears will build their new stadium in Hammond. He has kept in touch with team executives every week since they called him 6 months ago.
2: They know they're dealing with somebody that's a handshake business partner. It's come a long way. Don't count your chickens before they're hatched, but it looks good.
1: The Bears' deadline partially passed when summer began Sunday, and the team wants to make a final choice on their stadium soon. If you need to fill up your gas tank, Indiana's gas average today is $3.32 a gallon, according to AAA. A new study discusses an area where Indiana struggles. Here's John Herrick.
3: The study was done by the personal finance website WalletHub. They say Indiana's one of the least independent states in the U.S., coming in ranked 44th.
4: The study was based on 39 metrics across financial, social, economic, and federal independence.
3: WalletHub analyst Chip Lupo says Indiana ranked in the top 10 in job market dependency, but near the bottom in government dependency and financial dependency, among others. The most independent state in the study was Idaho, and Kentucky came in last. John Herrick, Network Indiana.
1: And Indiana Fever guard Caitlin Clark has been hit with five technical fouls this year, but it's the one that she got Monday night against Phoenix that seems to have made her the most upset.
5: That's what I went to girl and said. I said, why'd you give me a technical foul? She said, because I was clapping and instigating. I said, okay, then you just don't like competitive basketball, and that's just facts. That's just reality. So disappointing from them.
1: And if Clark gets three more technical fouls, she'll be automatically suspended for one game without pay per WNBA rules. The Fever take on the Phoenix Mercury this evening, and the game tips off at 7:30 at Gainbridge Fieldhouse in downtown Indianapolis. 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
8: 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No traction for corn and beans yesterday. Arlen Suderman here from Stone X. And where in the world, Arlen, do we look for some possibly bullish news?
9: Less than a week left in the month of June. This is the time when seasonally corn and soybean prices tend to move lower. If new crop ending stocks are projected to be less than 10% stocks to use ratio for corn and 5% for soybeans, if they tend to be greater than those levels, and they are right now from USDA, what could turn that around? Two things could turn it around. One would be evidence of high pressure locking in over the Midwest. So far, we're lacking that. This looks like transitory heat near term. The other is if we would see evidence that China was going to come in and buy big volumes. Thus far, all we see them is dipping their toes in the water.
8: That's Arlen Suderman, and I'm Andy Eubank. Hoosier Ag Today, Indiana's Farm Network.
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0: Kayla is with us in San Francisco. Hi, Kayla. How are you?
1: Hi, Dave. How are you? Thank you for taking my call.
0: Sure. What's up?
1: Oh, yeah. I have a question. How can I get my husband to be financially transparent with me as far as bank accounts, debts, and income?
2: So when you ask him, what's his response? You tell me what you say, and then you tell me what he says.
1: So I am not included in the bank account. I'm a stay-at-home mom, so when I ask him, you know, what it's in the bank account, he never gives me an exact amount. He always kind of goes around it and says, oh, we're okay. We're doing okay.
2: Does he get upset with you if you continue to ask?
1: No, he's, for the most part, a very calm person. He just kind of takes the conversation to a different, you know, direction. He tries to avoid all that.
2: So if you said, well, instead of you telling me the balance, can you just give me the login? That way I can check it whenever I want. What would it be his response?
1: I think he told me once that he would rather be in charge of the finances so that I wouldn't have to stress about it.
2: What? And you say, it's not stressful for me. I just want to see it.
1: I've told him that, and he avoids it at all costs.
0: How long have you been married?
1: We've been married for 3 years.
0: Okay. All right. Somewhere along the line, someone gave you guys a bad message about how a relationship actually works. And they told someone told him and someone told you that your vote doesn't count. And your vote counts. So it just depends on how crazy you want to get to make your vote count. Because my prediction is this. As long as you continue to build up resentment and anger inside of you because he's treating you like a freaking doormat, the longer it goes on, eventually you're going to blow. And when you do, your marriage will be over and no one will be able to look you in the face because you'll put up with this for 10 years or 15 years or 8 years or whatever, and you will have had it and no one will be able to dial you back in. I've sat in coaching sessions with couples and watched their marriage come to an end because they let this stuff go on and on and on and on and on, and finally they blow up.
2: Mm-hmm. Now, here's another take. I think Dave is right. Here's another way to consider it. I think that sometimes in these situations, when people want to prevent transparency, a lot of times it is because they have something to hide. And what's making me think that is because he's framing it in the way that you have the problem. Oh, I don't want, you'll be too stressed out. You'll be too worried. You'll be the one really, right? When really the problem is he has the problem. And he's not saying, I just don't feel comfortable. I just need to get a grip. He's making it sound like you're the person who has a problem. So that's a red flag for me. And I do think that this has to be brought to a counselor, because whether it's what Dave said or whether it's what I said, both of those are not, you can't continue down that path that way.
0: He's real calm and you're real sweet until you're not. But this will come to an end because you're getting pretty frustrated. You just called a couple strangers on a podcast with millions of people listening and told your story. You're already pretty frustrated.
1: Yeah.
0: And so it's starting to build and I don't want it to blow. And so, you know, I think, honey, if we can't come to an arrangement where I have the same vote you have about our money and we both know what's going on with the money and my name is on the account and I have full access, there is going to be stress in the house, but it's going to be yours because I'm about to create some stress for you.
2: Yeah. And another, Donald would say, he said, you know, when you have those conversations, frame it in the story that you're telling yourself. And say, you know, the way things are, the story I'm telling myself is that you're locking me out because you have something to hide. And the story I'm telling myself is that if this doesn't change pretty soon, I will blow, and that this will cause, you know, damage to our relationship that won't be able to be repaired. That's the story I'm telling myself. I don't want to keep going down that path, right? That's another way that you could frame it.
0: And so either we can come to an arrangement by Friday afternoon where my name is on the account and I have full access to everything and you and I are making financial decisions together, or I'm going to go see a marriage counselor and I'm going to ask you to go with me because I don't want our marriage to end, but that's where this is heading. Yeah. This does not end well.
2: No, never. It doesn't. It
0: doesn't end well.
2: And let me paint this. And
0: if you're the guy doing this, you're not taking care of the little woman. If you're telling her that you can't breathe, that is an absolute lie. All it is you're a control freak.
2: And we see the other side of it all the time. How often do people call in, they've been married forever, and they've allowed this to persist. The husband passes away. Wife had no idea.
0: No idea what's going on.
2: No idea. And there's debt, and there's this, and there's that.
0: And by the way, she can't get on the checking account. They go and get a court order because there's no will, because Bozo hasn't really been running the stuff right.
2: Yeah.
0: So, please. Bubba, you're not taking care of the little woman. That's just bull crap. That is not what's working. So the little woman is like a full-grown person, and they can carry half of the emotional stress of this household you and should know what's going on. And by the way, the unknown is much more stressful than the known. It creates much more anxiety when you don't know what's going on and you make up stories in your head about what's going on than when you actually know the truth.
2: That's right.
0: You go, crap, I thought it was a lot worse than this. I'm glad to see that we're in this situation. You know, so the unknown is way worse than a bad known for creating anxiety.
2: Absolutely.
0: You're not helping someone, but that's not the truth. He's really not trying to protect her.
2: No.
0: He's hiding.
2: Yeah, he's hiding something.
0: Or he's controlling.
2: Controlling, yeah.
0: Or both. Melissa is in Pennsylvania. Hi, Melissa. How are you?
3: Hi, Dave and Jade. Doing well. How are y'all?
2: Doing good. All right.
0: How can we help?
3: Good. Okay. I'm a little nervous. So here we go. So we are selling one of our homes, and we're expected to get roughly $100 million in equity.
0: Mm-hmm.
3: So we're on baby step number two, but should we continue following small to large, or should we pay off all of my student loans because rates are expected to go up?
0: How much do you have in debt?
3: Consumer debt is $69,571, and student loans is $124,825.
0: Oh, that is consumer debt. Okay. So you've got $183,000. Okay. And you got $120,000 coming out of the house. What are you going to do for a place to live after you pay all this down on the debt?
3: So we actually have two homes, so we're selling that one, and then we're going to rent until... and then we're selling our second home. Actually, both are up for sale. And so then we're going to rent.
0: Oh, good. So what's the other one going to bring?
3: Probably maybe $9,000, because we've been in it less than 2 years. So we'll have to pay capital gains.
2: And then you'll have...
0: You won't pay capital gains on anything except the gain.
3: So...
0: How much did you buy it for?
3: We bought it for $320,000.
0: And what will it sell for?
3: It's gone for $350,000, but
0: that's four.
3: It's on the market for.
0: So 15% of 40 is not $9,000. No, that's not. Yeah, your taxes aren't as much as you thought they were. That's what I thought. Okay. Anyway, it doesn't matter. Still didn't clear it. Okay. So, what's the $59,000 in debt?
3: Credit cards and my car. We paid off my husband's truck.
0: How much do you owe on your car?
3: My car is $19,906.
0: Okay. Well, the credit cards are a higher interest rate than the student loans.
2: I really don't think it's going to matter. I would do it in the normal way, smallest to largest, because you're still going to have your income to put towards cleaning up the rest of the debt. And if you go at lightning speed like we suggest, it's going to be negligible either way.
0: Yeah, you're going to pay it off really fast either way. You clean up all the credit cards and the car debt, that's going to clear up a bunch of cash flow. To be able to attack the balance of what you don't get to, you're only going to have about $60,000 left to knock out.
2: Yeah.
0: No, I would work the debt snowball in order.

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1: The DuBois County Bombers and St. Louis Cardinals on the airwaves tonight with this morning sports update on WITZ. Chris Norton reporting. And a rough night for the Bombers at Thrillville. The Thrillbillies winning in at 7 innings, 11-1. The Bombers still potentially could clinch this evening. They will host the Springfield Lucky Horseshoes, the first of a two-game set tonight and tomorrow. It's a swipe right on a Bomber night. You might come to the ballpark for a game and leave with a date. It's a 6:30 first pitch. Roger Stuckey and I have the call at 6:15 through WITZ and Prospect League TV. In the major leagues, meanwhile, the Cardinals trying to cut back on a six-game lead now for the Milwaukee Brewers in the Central. The Redbirds beaten by the Diamondbacks 4-3 last night. This evening, it'll be Matthew Liberatore getting the game ball at 7:45. English on 98.5, Spanish on 99.1. The Cubs outslugging New York last night 9-6, a split doubleheader for Chicago 110 and 7-10, and the Reds shut out by Milwaukee 2-0. They'll get the final match at 7-10. As for the Chicago White Sox, winners over the Guardians last night. They're first in the AL Central after a 2-1 win. They'll get the reset this afternoon at 2-10. In the WNBA, the Fever three games back of first place. Mo Billings coming off a double-double against the Mercury.
2: I would just say I had good energy, good hustle. My teammates found me in the pocket, CC specifically, had some really good passes. And I would just say energy and hustle play.
1: And Phoenix will be the opponent tonight, 7:30 Eastern Time. In the World Cup, Canada meets Switzerland from Vancouver at 3 and 9 Eastern on Fox Mexico and Czechia. The United States wraps up group play with Turkey tomorrow at 10. 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
0: Jackie is in Harrisburg, Pennsylvania. Hi, Jackie. How are you?
5: Hi, good. How are you?
0: Better than I deserve. What's up?
5: I was wondering if you could help me determine a comfortable monthly payment for a house and how much I should put down.
0: Not counting 401k and not counting health insurance, only having taxes out. Whatever your take-home pay is with only taxes coming out, we recommend a fourth of it on a 15-year fixed rate. And so if you're coming home with $5,000, not counting 401k and not counting health insurance, just taxes coming out, you're coming home with $5,000, and that's the proper amount of taxes coming out of your check, then you would say a fourth of that would be $1,250.
5: Okay. And would you, and with my assets, I was wondering how much of it I should put down on a house.
6: Whatever the amount will get you to that number.
0: As much as you can, that's not not retirement.
6: Yeah, good point. Yeah.
5: Yeah, I have a substantial amount of stock, and I don't know if I should.
0: I'll cash it out and put it on the house.
5: Like all of it, yeah. And just pay.
0: Can you pay cash for the house?
6: Yeah, how much is the stock?
5: I have about 250 in stock, and then a little over 60,000 in cash.
0: So 310, you could buy a 310 house for cash.

0: Okay.
1: Is that right?
0: I would still have to pay cash or pay tax on the stock. So probably
1: yeah, but I mean,
0: a little
1: you,
0: bit
1: approximately,
0: less.
1: You, give or take, you're going to be able to pay. You're going to be able to pay up to $300,000 or so, and pay cash for a house. What price range home were you thinking of?
0: I wasn't sure. I got approved for 400. I could have probably been approved for 500.
1: You could probably be approved for whatever. Approval doesn't matter.
2: No, they'll take you up to
1: approval. Just means that the mortgage company wants to loan you money. That's like asking a dog if it's hungry.
2: Now, Jackie, you have no debt, right?
0: Correct.
2: And you do you have any other emergency funds? Any cash sitting around?
0: It would just be that $60K.
2: Okay.
1: And what do you make
0: in cash? My take home is about 4,700 cash, like after taxes, like I net 4,700 and then I do have child support about 2,800. So about 7,500 per month.
1: How old are the children?
0: They're just starting elementary school. So I'm going to definitely need childcare at least for the next 5 or 6 years, which is about 1,200 a month.
1: Yeah, but you're going to be 10 years, you'll be getting child support, give or take. So, okay.
0: Correct. Yeah, at least 10 more years.
1: So, here's the thing. Here's what we're why we're bouncing around with all these questions. What we're trying to get you to is 100% debt-free as soon as possible, because house and everything, because if you had zero payments on a house and you have $7,500 coming in, you could build wealth very quickly.
0: Okay.
1: So, in other words, your most powerful wealth-building tool is your income, and when you're not giving it to the bank, whatever the bank is, in this case a mortgage company, then you have it freed up to build wealth with, and it becomes a lot of money, millions of dollars, fairly quickly if you don't give it all to the bank. So, you know, mathematically, and I don't live in Harrisburg, Pennsylvania, so I don't know. But mathematically, if you paid cash for a $200,000 house and had $20,000 or $30,000 in an emergency fund and you had no payments and that would suffice for your children for the next 4 years, you could live there 4, 5, 6 years or whatever and be safe. If you did that and you took $7,500 and you started putting aside several thousand dollars a month, you're going to become a millionaire fairly quick. That's the most extreme side of what we teach. Mm-hmm. Now, if you want to back all the way down to up to, you know, the maximum we would ever tell you to do, and I'm really uncomfortable in this question telling you it's even okay to do that, is a fourth of your take-home pay, so about $2,500. I mean,
2: I don't even think I would recommend that because...
1: Well, I mean, it fits with our guidelines.
2: It does.
1: Fourth of your take-home pay. And so we're talking about $2,000 approximately a month on a 15-year fixed with $300,000 down. You know, that's going to get you a lot more house than I was talking about a while ago, right?
2: It is.
1: It's going to get you in like $600,000-$700,000 house, so three or four times the house that I was discussing, and you're still fairly conservative.
2: Mm-hmm. I think I'd go some. If I were in your shoes today, Jackie, I'd probably be. If it were Jade in your shoes, I'd go somewhere in the middle. I might not pay full cash, but I might say I'm willing to finance a little bit. But what I'd be thinking about, and this is just based on some of the calls we get, I'd be thinking about what my life would look like if child support were to change in a major way, and I were no longer getting money. I'd want to be well within. Affordability, because we do get calls where that amount changes and it's like, what do? I was dependent on this. So yeah, if I were in your shoes, I'd veer more towards the cash, but maybe I'm financing one or two, you know.
1: Before I even did that though, I would go investigate and say, I'm going to look at houses for $270,000 and go, I'm going to pay cash.
2: Mm-hmm.
1: Because I got to tell you,
2: that's pretty
1: you'll be
2: nice.
1: Really wealthy.
2: Pretty nice.
1: You'll be pretty wealthy. I mean, $270,000 house paid for, zero debt, zero stress.
2: Yeah.
1: All you got to do is make money and save it and be generous with it and take care of those kiddos.
2: And that would still be somewhat of a temporary thing because you could then, I mean, gosh, you could up in house in 5 years.
1: You buy that house in five years, it'd probably double.
2: Man, that's nice.
1: And then you take that $500 and put a bunch of money with it and move up. That'll get you a long, long way.
2: That is
1: people
2: very
1: don't
2: nice.
1: Think that way anymore. Yeah. Zillow tells you can't do that.
2: You gotta start at $1 million.
1: You gotta start at $1 million startup house, but right. except that the typical is not. By the way, first time home buyers, the number one the main price, the average home price for first time home buyers in America, $199,000.
2: Wow.
1: Nationally. Now, again, I do not know the Harrisburg, Pennsylvania market.
2: Here's the thing, though.
1: I can't comment on it.
2: Here's the thing, though. It really is an expectation thing, because if you watch any of the shows where they go home shopping...
1: That you're already screwed.
2: You are. But think about it. If you're in California, and you are in one of those markets where just to start, you're spending $950,000, $1 million, what they get is...
1: Nothing.
2: Nothing. It's nothing. But... they buy it and they make it work and they live there. So if you're Jackie and you can be, you know, in a rural suburb or, you know, a suburb of Harrisburg, Pennsylvania, and you can get something that's right, you could pay a lot less for it, but it's mm-hmm. still that size that you would, right? So it's all
1: not
2: expectation.
1: A fixer upper, though.
2: It's 1,000, you know, it's 1,500 square feet or 2,000 square feet. That I'm just saying.
1: So, John on Fox a while ago, the anchor, asked me, he said, what would you pay for your first house? He said, I paid $88,000 for mine. And he's about my age. He's a little younger than me.
2: Mm-hmm.
1: And I said, well, I paid $67,500 for mine. I was making $18,000. But get this. Here's what people don't think about. It was a one-car garage. It had no stove, no microwave, no refrigerator. It was
2: That's
1: on
2: crazy.
1: A hill, and it was really ugly.
2: One bathroom.
1: It had 1.5 baths, and it was 1,200 square feet.
2: Yeah, that's
1: one
2: tiny.
1: Car garage, no stove. Way to go buy a stove.
2: Yeah.
1: No dishwasher, no garbage disposal, mm-hmm. for Mica top cabinets, okay?
2: The vinyl, the rollout vinyl
1: that's
2: floors.
1: It. Yep, exactly. The rollout
2: wow.
1: vinyl floors, because they were big then.
2: Yeah.
1: You know? And so, you know, well, it was only $67,500. Yeah, but a lot of you people would be going, well, it doesn't look like that on television. My Instagram account doesn't show a house. Because, you know, if you walked into a house like that now, y'all would go, we're going to have to spend $1 million
2: to
1: fix
2: renovate
1: it up.
2: That's true. That's why when you look at pictures from the 80s, everybody looks poor.
1: We thought, we bought a house. We had a brand new baby. We bought a house. And we thought, and the next house we bought was $100,000. And it was 1,900 square feet. And it did have a dishwasher.
2: Wow.
1: And two car garage. Moving up.
2: Moving on up.
1: So you got to think about the house I grew up in, man. I mean, it's 1,000 square feet, 1.5 baths. The little doors were hollow core doors.
2: Mm-hmm.
1: There were no secrets in this house.

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3: With your WITZ News, I'm your news director, Blake Burris, reporting. The AES Crossvine Solar Project is moving closer to completion, but the development has faced a lengthy and often continuous path from proposal to construction. DuBois County Commissioner Chad Blessinger has told WITZ there are still constantly moving parts surrounding the project. Blessinger has provided public resources related to concerns raised by county residents, and we will continue to share updates as information becomes available. The Crossvine project was first approved by the Huntingburg Board of Zoning Appeals in August of 2023. Plans called for a commercial solar facility that included a battery energy storage system, with an economic analysis projecting nearly $18 million in revenue for DuBois County. County commissioners later approved a road use agreement in March of 2024 and a commercial solar permit 2 months later. In April of 2025, AES announced it had received approval from the Indiana Utility Regulatory Commission to acquire and construct the project. Complications arose when Huntingburg officials determined the original development plan approval had expired because construction had not begun within the required 2-year window. The city enacted a solar development moratorium in November of 2025. AES appealed, arguing that off-site work met the construction requirement, but the Board of Zoning Appeals denied that appeal in March of this year, effectively voiding the original approval. Residents voiced concerns that revised plans, including 92 battery storage enclosures outlined in a 2026 filing, represented a substantial change to the project. City officials ultimately approved a settlement agreement with AES that included emergency response measures and monitoring equipment aimed at addressing safety concerns. Some local officials suggested only DuBois County commissioners could rescind the permit. Commissioners responded that the project met permit requirements when it was filed and said they lacked legal authority to revoke it without evidence of noncompliance. Construction activity began earlier this year with site access roads and work areas. Grading and erosion control efforts are underway this summer, with major civil work and equipment deliveries expected through the fall. The Crossvine Solar Project is currently expected to begin commercial operations in 2027. For continued coverage and additional project information, you can go online to WITZAMFM.com, reported on by Drew Hasselbring. Beginning today, Wednesday, June 24th, the City of Jasper Wastewater Department will temporarily close the 13th Street and Leopold Street intersection for approximately 2 days to complete utility work. Once the intersection reopens, Leopold Street will be closed during daytime hours only for approximately 2 weeks. The road will reopen to traffic each evening. Drivers are encouraged to use alternate routes and follow all posted signage. The city appreciates the public's patience as these improvements are completed. A Jasper man has been cited after an Indiana State Police investigation prompted by a citizen tip. On June 23rd, Trooper Kayla Dink Mundy cited the man for displaying red and blue emergency lights in a vehicle for possession of a police radio. State police say they have received no reports that the individual impersonated a law enforcement officer. This vehicle involved is described as a black 2006 Ford Explorer. Police are reminding drivers that red and blue lights are reserved for law enforcement vehicles, while other emergency and service vehicles are restricted to specific authorized colors. Anyone who believes they may have been stopped by this vehicle is encouraged to contact the Indiana State Police Jasper District at 812-482-1441. A Gibson County farmer is facing a major loss after hail from Sunday night's storm destroyed hundreds of acres of corn. Ethan Ireland told our friends with News 14 about 450 acres were damaged by nickel-sized hail just as the crop was getting ready to pollinate. The corn was planted in April and had the potential to be one of the best harvests in years. Ireland, a second-generation farmer, says he's never seen damage this severe. He is now working with crop insurance adjusters to determine how much of the crop can be saved and how much will need to be written off. With WITZ, I'm Blake Burris, reporting.
1: A beautiful day today will be followed up by chances of rain every day for the foreseeable future. You are listening with Lauren for today's Southern Indiana weather forecast. For today, Wednesday, June 24th, mostly sunny skies are expected with a high near 82 degrees. Tonight, partly cloudy skies are expected with a low around 63 overnight. Tomorrow, Thursday, June 25th, mostly sunny skies expected with some slight chances of showers and thunderstorms in the afternoon and a high near 86. Thursday night, showers and thunderstorms likely overnight with a low around 67. Friday, June 26th, showers and thunderstorms likely throughout the entire day with a high near 83, and we could see up to 2 inches of rain on Friday. Friday night, more showers and thunderstorms are likely overnight with a low around 69 and another 2 inches of rain possible overnight. Saturday, June 27th, showers and thunderstorms likely throughout the day yet again with a high near 85. Saturday night, chances of showers and thunderstorms as well and a low around 70 degrees. You've been listening with Lauren for today's Southern Indiana weather.

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2: Same home, gunshots. You're listening to Network Indiana. I'm Jake McDaniel. People on the south side of Indianapolis say they hid for cover and called for help this week. Here's Ryan Hedrick.
3: This woman who lives in the Maple Glen neighborhood on the southeast side of the city says she's just a few houses away from where her home has been shot up at least three times in the past month.
4: The next report's going to be a child shot, a family shot. Someone's going to die other than their target.
3: She told Fox 59 what she's been seeing. The cops say they're still sorting out why the home keeps getting targeted, but they did address it Tuesday night during a neighborhood walking tour. Ryan Hedrick, Network Indiana.
2: A group of kids set off fireworks, which police say set an apartment building on fire yesterday. 12 people were left displaced by the fire, and the roof collapsed, say firefighters, and police haven't said if any of the kids were arrested. Hammond Mayor Thomas McDermott says the Chicago Bears are looking closely at new locations, running historical and environmental testing to prepare for the potential move.
5: They've looked at two locations with the same intensity that they're looking at this third location. The Bears know everything about that part of the city. They spent millions on probes and analysis and historical recollection.
2: McDermott spoke on his weekly podcast, and he says he communicates with the team all the time. A new study was done by the personal finance website Wallet. They say Indiana is one of the least independent states in the U.S., coming in ranked 44th.
6: The study was based on 39 metrics across financial, social, economic, and federal independence.
2: Wallet Hub analyst Chip Lupo says Indiana ranked in the top 10 in job market dependency, but near the bottom in government dependency and financial dependency, among others. And Indianapolis Colts wide receiver Alec Pierce visited kids at Ascension St. Vincent Hospital in Evansville on Tuesday. He met newborn babies and parents and gave them stuffed animals and sleep sacks. This is Network Indiana.
7: We've had some cars run into the barrier wall, not paying attention. 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
18: 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I'm Eric Pfeiffer. 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
19: 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In the meantime, you need to appeal it. 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If we need to change it structurally, that's the kind of stuff I feel comfortable with. 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
18: 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I'm Eric Pfeiffer, Hoosier Ag Today, Indiana's most listened to farm radio network.
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24: Today's question is coming from Kevin in Oregon. He says, a lady recently called in the show regarding giving up her late husband's firefighter pension to get married again. You calculated her $50,000 annual pension income as equal to a $500,000 investment. My question is, where do you invest to get a 10% return like that? All right, so he's wondering, and I think a lot of people ask that question because we quote, if you invest the way that we teach, you know, you can expect an annualized rate of return of between 10 and 11%. And that is true. If you invest the way that we speak about, you can say that. Now, I'll start by saying, if you just look at the S&P 500, which is just baseline index, if you look at that from inception, if you look at it from 1926, you're going to see annualized rate of return of over 10%. That's what you're going to find.
1: About 11.8.
24: It doesn't mean that every year it's that. I mean, just the last call, Dave quoted the last 3 years was in the upper 20s. So there's years where it's very high, unseasonably high, I'd say. And there's years where, you know, we have dips and there's months where we have drops. But if you add all that together and accumulate all of that information, you're going to find an annualized rate of return of around 10 to 11%, 11.8, which is what Dave just said. Now, that's S&P 500. We're telling you, hey, if you do it our way, you're investing in a mix of four different types of mutual funds, right? We see growth, income, aggressive growth, and international. When you do that, these are funds that are seeking to beat the average rate of return of the S&P 500. So you really should be doing even better than the 10 or 11% that we tend to quote around here. So that's where we're getting those numbers before. We're not talking about after inflation or this and that. We're just saying that's the rate of return. That's what it is. And so that's where that comes from. Dave, do you want to add anything to that?
1: No, that's it. That's the average annual rate of return. That's what it is. And so the stock market has averaged. The S&P 500 is the most accurate measure of the stock market, has averaged 11.8% since it started. And again, in 2023, it was 26%. 2024, it was 25%. 2025, it was 18%. This year, it's up 8% as of today. And this is halfway through the year. So if it annualized that, that'd be 16. Mm-hmm. So all of those 4 years will beat the average. But that means there's some years that don't beat the average. That's where an average comes from. But it still beats high-yield savings account of 3 or 4%. Every year, except occasionally it's down.
24: Mm-hmm.
1: But, I mean, if you go back and look the number of years that it was actually down, it's almost none. Okay? Three or four out of 25, that kind of thing. Mm-hmm. And so, you know, you just, that's what you're looking at. And, well, I've always heard, well, I know what you always heard, but you heard from people that didn't know what they were talking about. That's the actual deal. Go pull it up. Pull up the S&P 500 index and look at it for yourself. You can look at the charts. The Google will pop them right up for you. And it's pretty simple to do. It's not really rocket science. The other reason I use 10% on something like that is it's really easy for everyone listening to visualize.
24: Yeah.
1: 50K is 10% of 500. You don't have to do a lot of, you know, fancy math to get there. I mean, you can do that if you got out of the third grade. And so I can put that out there, and someone riding in their car doesn't have a car wreck trying to calculate this, right?
24: Exactly.
1: And so it's just we throw it out there. But that's again, some years might be 8. And some years might be 28, but the average is about 11.8. And so that's where that comes from. Samantha is in Charlotte, North Carolina. Hi, Samantha. How are you?
2: I'm good. How are you?
1: Better than I deserve. What's up?
2: Okay. So my question is, I'm about 20K in debt, 17 of that being on a car loan. But I currently live in my mother's home. She owns it. I don't pay rent or mortgage, but she can be kind of controlling, and you know, she has threatened like for me to leave at any time. And my question is, do I pause baby step number two and paying off all this debt and leave, or do I try to pay off all this debt first?
24: How old are you?
2: I'm 33.
1: And why are you at 33 years old living in your mother's home?
2: Well, I was in a domestic violence situation until my mid-20s. I got divorced with 3 young kids.
1: That's
2: and then
1: a good
2: I moved
1: reason.
2: In with my parents when my dad was sick and dying. He passed away, and then my mom's sister's husband also passed away, so they moved into a home together, and my mom gave me this home, but she never signed it over to me.
24: Mm-hmm. Okay, got it. That makes a lot more sense.
1: Okay. And how much do you make a year?
2: About 45.
1: And how old are your babies now?
2: They are 9, 10, and 11.
1: Okay. And you got an awfully expensive car, don't you?
2: Yeah, I messed up on that really bad.
1: Yeah, you did. Well, I can't tell from, I mean, it sounds like you've gone from one toxic relationship to another.
2: Yeah.
1: Now the latest one is your mother.
24: Yeah, why is she threatening to kick you out? When you say she's controlling, what's that mean?
2: On the day-to-day, she's not so bad. Like, she tells me I can do whatever I want, that this is my house or whatever. But then, like, if I were to make any kind of decision that she's not in alignment with, she's like, well, then you can just leave.
24: About the house or about your life?
2: Anything.
1: Give me an example.
2: If I wanted to go, we have a vacation coming in August that we really can't afford. Well, I can't afford to go on, but she's paid for everything. I'm afraid to even tell her I don't want to go because I'm afraid that will cause backlash.
24: Okay, I see. Okay. Your mom has a lot of money? Is she wealthy?
2: She's middle class. She's doing okay.
1: So here's what I would do. I would leave.
24: Yeah.
1: Life's too short. You at some point in your life have to be able to make a decision without a domestic violence partner or an abusive mother. At some point in your life, you've got to reach a point that you get some healing. And you need to get away from this.
24: What do you take home every month? How can we find you something you can afford?
2: Monthly, I'm about $2,600.
1: Yeah, you're going to be in a super cheap rental of some kind that's going to be uncomfortable. But you got to choose which hard thing you're going to do. Hard thing
2: There's
1: is putting up with your mother, or hard
2: income.
1: Thing. Hard thing is putting up with a rental place that's not pleasant, because that's where you're going. The other hard thing is put up with your mother. Now, what I might do is this: I might catch her in a good mood. And say, Mom, we've got to change our the way we interact. And I after everything I have been through, I cannot sit on an unstable situation where every time you get mad, you threaten to throw me out. And so if Absolutely. You're not going to deed this to me by the end of next week, I'm going to have to move, Mom. And give her a shot at, give her a shot at deeding it to you.
2: Right. I've previously tried that. The home needs repairs.
1: Then leave.
2: And I brought it up to her. And
1: then leave.
2: I was like, okay.
1: Then leave. If she, you know, if you're not going to play through on that, Samantha, if you're not going to stand up and say, either give it to me and I'll deal with the repairs and I'll deal with the house and it'll be mine, but I can't live in a situation emotionally anymore where someone's constantly pulling the rug out from under me, where every time I go to sit down, somebody pulls the chair out like a second grade prank. And I've been through too much to live like this anymore. And if you're not going to deed it to me right now, I'm gone.
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3: 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I get it. It's a weird time in the market right now, and where do you go to find weird answers? Usually the internet, and maybe you find yourself on Reddit searching for answers only to be left confused. And let's be real, there's a reason. Reddit is the unregulated armpit of the internet, and the last thing you need when making the biggest transaction of your life is bad real estate advice from some guy with the handle flat_earther34. No thank you. So where should you go for home buying or selling advice that actually works? Advice you can actually

0: Swipe right on a bomber night. You might come to the ballpark for a game and leave with a date. It's a 6:30 first pitch. Roger Stuckey and I have the call at 6:15 through WITZ and Prospect League TV. In the major leagues, meanwhile, the Cardinals trying to cut back on a 6-game lead now for the Milwaukee Brewers in the Central. The Redbirds beaten by the Diamondbacks 4-3 last night. This evening, it'll be Matthew Liberatore getting the game ball at 7:45. English on 98.5, Spanish on 99.1. The Cubs outslugging New York last night 9-6. A split doubleheader for Chicago 1-10 and 7-10. And the Reds shut out by Milwaukee 2-0. They'll get the final match at 7:10. As for the Chicago White Sox, winners over the Guardians last night. They're first in the AL Central after a 2-1 win. They'll get the reset this afternoon at 2:10. In the WNBA, the Fever 3 games back of first place. Mo Billings coming off a double-double against the Mercury.
1: I would just say I had good energy, good hustle. My teammates found me in the pocket, CC specifically, had some really good passes. And I would just say energy and hustle play.
0: And Phoenix will be the opponent tonight, 7:30 Eastern Time. In the World Cup, Canada meets Switzerland from Vancouver at 3 and 9 Eastern on Fox Mexico and Czechia. The United States wraps up group play with Turkey tomorrow at 10. Chris Norton for WQKZ.
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0: Our scripture of the day, James 5:16. Therefore, confess your sins to each other and pray for each other so that you may be healed. 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Les Brown said, in the end, it is the person you become, not the things you achieve, that is most important. 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Katie is with us in Seattle. Hi, Katie. How are you?
1: Hi, I'm good. How are you guys?
0: Better than we deserve. What's up?
1: Great. Okay, so my husband and I have a bit of a quarrel. So we're in baby step two, and we're trying to decide how you decide what's a necessary expense, because we're differing on something.
2: What are the things you're differing on?
1: It's really one thing. Most of the budget when we've gone through has gone well, but we have someone who cleans our home once a month, mm-hmm. because we both work full-time. We both push 50, 60 hours outside of the home. We have four children, and it's just...
0: How much is that expense?
1: Most of the cleaning. It's $320 a month.
0: Mm-hmm. And what's your household income?
1: $240.
0: Okay.
2: How old are the kids? They might be your cleaning service. That's why I'm asking.
1: I wish they were less than one, three, okay. Nine, and we have an 11-year-old. But
0: you mean you can't get less than one to do any work? Wow, that's shocking.
1: I wish. Yeah. No, he's cute.
0: Wow. Who's taking care of less than one while you're doing 60 hours a week?
1: We have daycare, so we just try to work our schedules so that, you know,
0: gotcha.
1: The other one is.
0: Okay.
2: And yeah. Is the 60, yeah. the 60, that high amount of hours, that's to pay off

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2: With your WITZ News, I'm News Director Blake Burris, reporting. The AES Crossvine Solar Project is moving closer to completion, but the development has faced a lengthy and often continuous path from proposal to construction. DuBois County Commissioner Chad Blessinger has told WITZ there are still constantly moving parts surrounding the project. Blessinger has provided public resources related to concerns raised by county residents, and we will continue to share updates as information becomes available. The Crossvine project was first approved by the Huntingburg Board of Zoning Appeals in August of 2023. Plans called for a commercial solar facility that included a battery energy storage system, with an economic analysis projecting nearly $18 million in revenue for DuBois County. County commissioners later approved a road use agreement in March of 2024 and a commercial solar permit 2 months later. In April of 2025, AES announced it had received approval from the Indiana Utility Regulatory Commission to acquire and construct the project. Complications arose when Huntingburg officials determined the original development plan approval had expired because construction had not begun within the required 2-year window. The city enacted a solar development moratorium in November of 2025. AES appealed, arguing that off-site work met the construction requirement, but the Board of Zoning Appeals denied that appeal in March of this year, effectively voiding the original approval. Residents voiced concerns that revised plans, including 92 battery storage enclosures outlined in a 2026 filing, represented a substantial change to the project. City officials ultimately approved a settlement agreement with AES that included emergency response measures and monitoring equipment aimed at addressing safety concerns. Some local officials suggested only DuBois County commissioners could rescind the permit. Commissioners responded that the project met permit requirements when it was filed and said they lacked legal authority to revoke it without evidence of noncompliance. Construction activity began earlier this year with site access roads and work areas. Grading and erosion control efforts are underway this summer, with major civil work and equipment deliveries expected through the fall. The Crossvine Solar Project is currently expected to begin commercial operations in 2027. For continued coverage and additional project information, you can go online to WITZAMFM.com, reported on by Drew Hasselbring. Beginning today, Wednesday, June 24th, the City of Jasper Wastewater Department will temporarily close the 13th Street and Leopold Street intersection for approximately 2 days to complete utility work. Once the intersection reopens, Leopold Street will be closed during daytime hours only for approximately 2 weeks. The road will reopen to traffic each evening. Drivers are encouraged to use alternate routes and follow all posted signage. The city appreciates the public's patience as these improvements are completed. A Jasper man has been cited after an Indiana State Police investigation prompted by a citizen tip. On June 23rd, Trooper Kayla Dink Mundi cited the man for displaying red and blue emergency lights in a vehicle for possession of a police radio. State police say they have received no reports that the individual impersonated a law enforcement officer. This vehicle involved is described as a black 2006 Ford Explorer. Police are reminding drivers that red and blue lights are reserved for law enforcement vehicles, while other emergency and service vehicles are restricted to specific authorized colors. Anyone who believes they may have been stopped by this vehicle is encouraged to contact the Indiana State Police Jasper District at 812-482-1441. A Gibson County farmer is facing a major loss after hail from Sunday night's storm destroyed hundreds of acres of corn. Ethan Ireland told our friends with News 14 about 450 acres were damaged by nickel-sized hail just as the crop was getting ready to pollinate. The corn was planted in April and had the potential to be one of the best harvests in years. Ireland, a second-generation farmer, says he's never seen damage this severe. He is now working with crop insurance adjusters to determine how much of the crop can be saved and how much will need to be written off. With WITZ, I'm Blake Burris, reporting.
3: A beautiful day today will be followed up by chances of rain every day for the foreseeable future. You are listening with Lauren for today's Southern Indiana weather forecast. For today, Wednesday, June 24th, mostly sunny skies are expected with a high near 82 degrees. Tonight, partly cloudy skies are expected with a low around 63 overnight. Tomorrow, Thursday, June 25th, mostly sunny skies expected with some slight chances of showers and thunderstorms in the afternoon and a high near 86. Thursday night, showers and thunderstorms likely overnight with a low around 67. Friday, June 26th, showers and thunderstorms likely throughout the entire day with a high near 83, and we could see up to 2 inches of rain on Friday. Friday night, more showers and thunderstorms are likely overnight with a low around 69 and another 2 inches of rain possible overnight. Saturday, June 27th, showers and thunderstorms likely throughout the day yet again with a high near 85. Saturday night, chances of showers and thunderstorms as well and a low around 70 degrees. You've been listening with Lauren for today's Southern Indiana weather.

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3: Messages turn threatening. I'm Jake McDaniel. You're listening to Network Indiana. A man was arrested and charged this week with stalking Indiana Fever forward Sophie Cunningham. Kevin Singh sent multiple threatening and explicit messages to Cunningham on social media, says Marion County Prosecutor Ryan Mears. Singh's online behavior escalated in February, and he became threatening after team security contacted him. Singh is on probation in Hendricks County after pleading guilty to invasion of privacy. You may remember last year Michael Lewis pleaded guilty to stalking Caitlin Clark. A home on Indy's south side has bullet holes after people opened fire, and people who live nearby are looking for answers. Ryan Hedrick reports.
4: The cops say they've been called to a neighborhood called Maple Glen at least three times in a month after dozens of shots were fired into the same home. And they still don't know why it's being targeted.
5: So we have two different detective groups working on these cases.
4: IMPD announced that officers recently made three arrests on people firing into that home. They made the announcement during a walking tour Tuesday. They say nobody was hurt in those shootings. Ryan Hedrick, Network Indiana.
3: Indiana Governor Mike Braun says he's confident the Chicago Bears will build their new stadium in Hammond. He has kept in touch with team executives every week since they called him 6 months ago.
6: They know they're dealing with somebody that's a handshake business partner. It's come a long way. Don't count your chickens before they're hatched, but it looks good.
3: The Bears' deadline partially passed when summer began Sunday, and the team wants to make a final choice on their stadium soon. If you need to get gas, you're paying an average of $3.32 a gallon in Indiana today, says AAA. The national average is $3.92. Back to the Indiana Fever. They take on the Phoenix Mercury this evening, and the game tips off at 7:30 at Gainbridge Fieldhouse in downtown Indianapolis. Indiana is 10-7, and Phoenix is 5-13. 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
16: Buying or selling a home is a big deal. We're going to be talking about real estate with the real estate expert, my buddy Brian Buffini, on tomorrow's show. So be sure you listen in on that or watch that or however it is you consume this show. And I was just on Fox a minute ago, Fox News, and we were talking about a Zillow report that's out that's absolute bullcrap. Zillow threw a thing out there to get a headline that says 227 cities in America or whatever, some 220-something cities. The starting price for entry to buy a home is $1 million.
17: Yeah.
16: And then when you read the article carefully, they just threw that out to get attention. It's clickbait because it's absolute bullcrap. So, I mean, 120-something of the cities are in California,
17: well,
16: which
17: of
16: means
17: course.
16: That they took seven cities that were all little villages around the edge of San Jose, and they all have $1 million. Of course they do. You know, you're in freaking Silicon Valley. Of course the seven cities that are around this, that are actual municipalities that surround L.A.
17: Right.
16: are $1 million. But Abilene, Texas is not. Oklahoma City is not. Amarillo, Texas, Nashville, Tennessee is not $1 million starting point. So they made it sound like that it took $1 million for somebody to buy a house, and that's absolute bullcrap. The average entry point in America is $199,000 right now. That's the average starter home. And the average home in America is $407,000 or something like that. What is it right now?
17: Mm-hmm.
16: But, yeah. So it's $427,000 right in there. But, I mean, that's the median price. That's the middle price of all homes in America, which means by definition, $1 million is not starting.
17: That's right.
16: So bullcrap, Zillow. So that's the problem with stuff like that floating around from these people looking for clicks. If you want to know the actual thing that's going on, you can go to RamseySolutions.com/market and you'll get a great real estate page that will outline for you exactly what's going on with interest rates, exactly what's going on with pricing, and so on, and you can start to figure out whether or not you make enough to buy a home in your locality. Real estate's like politics. It's all local. So what's happening in Manhattan is completely, almost completely irrelevant to what's happening in Kansas City. And all that matters if you're in Kansas City is what's happening in Kansas City.
17: That's right.
16: And so you can't go, well, the average across America doesn't mean anything. You can say the average across the world, but you're including Tokyo and London, some of the most expensive real estate in the world. And that average is absolutely useless as a measure of whether you can buy a house or not. So that's not how you figure this out, folks. So Ramsey Trusted can connect you with an agent in your area that is Ramsey Trusted, that we have vetted for high octane, high protein. And if you're listening on the YouTube or on podcast, you can just click the link in the description. 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We'll connect you with a real agent that really knows their stuff, not a bunch of hoopla and bullcrap clickbait from some TV show or website that's just trying to get people to click on it. And that's fear porn is what that is. So just stay away from it. San Francisco, our Francisco is with us in Atlanta. Hi, Francisco. How are you?
17: Good. How are you, sir?
16: Better than I deserve. How can we help?
17: I just need a couple. I need some help with taking some next steps with investing my money. I'm 20 years old right now. I'm a plumber. And I just feel like I'm not taking advantage of my money the correct way. I feel like it's just sitting in the bank, doing nothing.
16: Cool. How much you making, man?
17: I mean, this is my first year, by myself in my van. I just finished my apprenticeship. And it's been really slow over here. I don't know if it's just the company that I'm with right now. I am looking for other jobs because I just feel like this company that I'm with right now is not, I won't get far with it. So this year I feel like I haven't even made, like, I don't even think I've made across the 30 grand.
18: And that's 40 hours a week?
16: So far this year?
17: Yeah.
16: So you're going to make 60 a year?
17: I mean, completely, I don't know how much I would make.
16: Are you making $2,500 a month, honey?
17: Some months, yes. Some months, no.
18: Okay. Less?
16: That
18: some
16: would,
18: months
16: that
18: less?
16: That would be $30,000 in the first 6 months. Oh, that'd be $30,000 a year.
17: Mm-hmm. Yeah. It's kind of, with this, it's been really slow. So, like, some weeks I work, some weeks I don't.
16: Sounds like you need a new job.
17: Yeah, that's what I've been hunting for recently, finding a new job.
16: Okay. And how much do you have piled in the bank?
17: About $8,000-ish.
16: Good for you. Good. And how much do you have in debt?
17: No debt. I mean, I only have credit card. I think I would, like, $800 probably pay it off, like, next month or something.
18: And cut it up.
16: Pay it off right now.
17: Pay it off right now.
16: Tonight. You and have the money in the bank.
17: Okay, yeah.
16: And cut it up. Quit using it.
18: You don't need it for any purposes.
16: Yeah. 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They don't work for us, but they have the heart of a teacher, and they'll sit down and teach you about investing. And you can start your Roth IRA with them, and they'll show you how to do it, and they'll show you how it works, and you will make the decision, because they're not going to sell you something until you understand it.
18: Yeah, and speaking of making sure you understand it, let's talk about why we told him to cut up the credit card. Because what I don't want you to do, Francisco, is just say, well, they told me to do it, I'm going to do it, and you not understand it. We know that if you have a problem, the problem is generally debt. The things that you're experiencing are usually symptoms of the debt that's in your life. And so you can't solve a problem while continuing to create it. So if you have credit cards and you're continuing to spend them, you're continuing to create the problem. You're just chasing your tail. So one of the primary things that you have to do when you start this system of living is you have to say, I don't borrow money anymore. And that has to be part of who you are with your money from here on forward, because you have to be able to have the fullness of your income at your disposal every single month to do the things that we're teaching, whether it's investing, whether it's paying off a house, whether it's saving for kids' college, whether it's saving up cash to buy a car. You need income to do that. And if you're pulling and you're throwing all your monthly pay, all of your income onto monthly payments, you don't have the income at your disposal to do those things. So that's why we teach it that way.
16: Exactly. And so personal finance is 80% behavior. It's 20% head knowledge. So the problem with my money is the guy in my mirror. If I can get him to behave, he can be skinny and rich, but he's got issues.
19: And so I've got to get him to behave. And that's how this works. And part of that is I have to trick myself into wisdom. Tricking myself into wisdom is not having a credit card.
18: Yeah, just cut it up. Then it's not there to tempt you.
19: If I don't have one, then it's not an issue.
18: That's right. That's
19: and
18: right.
19: By the way, your debit card, folks, off your checking account will do everything your credit card will do. Every single thing. Sharon and I have traveled in other countries 6 times in the last 12 months, 100% on a debit card. We haven't had a credit card in 36 years.
18: No, and if you have fraud, it's the exact same protection. You call them, you say somebody spent money.
19: Oh, they did. They stole Sharon's card the other day.
18: Did they?
19: Somebody started buying a whole bunch of Louis Vuitton, and it wasn't her. And we had to shut the thing down.
18: Wow.
19: The bank called and goes, are you buying, like, Louis Vuitton in 6 different cities? And we went, no.
18: No.
19: Yeah.
18: Wow.
19: Debit card. You know what it cost us? Zero.
18: Nothing.
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20: The DuBois County Bombers and St. Louis Cardinals on the airwaves tonight with this morning sports update on WITZ, Chris Norton reporting. And a rough night for the Bombers at Thrillville. The Thrillbillies winning in 7 innings, 11-1. The Bombers still potentially could clinch this evening. They will host the Springfield Lucky Horseshoes, the first of a 2-game set tonight and tomorrow. It's

0: As for the Chicago White Sox, winners over the Guardians last night. They're first in the AL Central after a 2-1 win. They'll get the reset this afternoon at 2:10. In the WNBA, the Fever three games back of first place. Mo Billings coming off a double-double against the Mercury.
1: I would just say I had good energy, good hustle. My teammates found me in the pocket, CC specifically, had some really good passes. And I would just say energy and hustle play.
0: And Phoenix will be the opponent tonight, 7:30 Eastern Time. In the World Cup, Canada meets Switzerland from Vancouver at 3 and 9 Eastern on Fox Mexico and Czechia. The United States wraps up group play with Turkey tomorrow at 10. Chris Norton for WQKZ.
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3: Kim is with us in Columbus, Ohio. Hi, Kim. How are you?
5: I'm good. How are you?
3: Better than I deserve. What's up?
5: Hi. My husband's job offers a $2,000 interest-free loan to all their employees yearly. We've never taken advantage of it, but we think we should. And we're not sure which way to go, if we want to put that into an IRA or pay off one of our mortgages.
6: But it's a loan. You have to give the money back. It's a loan, right?
5: It is, but it is interest-free. So it would be taken out of the paycheck throughout the year. So essentially for us, it feels like we wouldn't notice it so much.
3: So
5: we didn't know if it'd be worth it or not.
3: Let's pretend that they charged you interest on it just for the fun of it. Okay.
5: Mm-hmm.
3: I mean, like, let's just make up a number. If you went to the bank and got a personal line of credit, you might get it for 10%.
5: Mm-hmm.
3: On $2,000, that'd be $200.
5: Mm-hmm.
3: You're making $20 a month.
5: Mm-hmm.
3: You can't buy a biscuit with this transaction. You're burning way too many brain calories for no money here.
5: Okay.
3: There's no trick. There's no hack.
5: Okay.
3: You're dealing with peanuts, and you're not going to get anything but more peanuts.
5: Okay.
3: Don't screw with it for that. And it's a trap. You're going to get caught in something. Like, he's going to get laid off or fired, and you're going to have this loan outstanding, and then it's going to convert to interest because you're no longer an employee or whatever the crap is in the fine print that you guys hadn't even thought about. No. Do not step up on the rug that's over the trap door.
6: George says this, and it's so true. Whenever the call starts with, I have an interesting opportunity, whenever it's framed as a unique opportunity,
3: it's or like your friend who's trying to get you into a multi-level.
6: Yes. <No. laughs> This is not an opportunity.
3: Yeah. Rob is in Washington, D.C. Hey, Rob, what's up?
7: Just want to say thank you for everything that you do for people, and so glad that you took my call.
3: Thank you. How can we help?
7: I'm in an interesting position. I make a very high salary, and I had an 8-year guaranteed contract. The company started going through financial issues to where I started having to cover payroll out of my pocket, and then credit cards started bouncing. And anyways, and so...
3: No, you didn't have to. You chose to.
7: I chose to because I cared about the people that were my employees. Or
3: they're not your employees. They were that company's employees. They were your downlines.
7: I understand. From a Christian point of view, I just...
3: No, that's not Christian. There's nothing Christian about that.
6: Whose payroll did you cover? How much did you spend on this?
7: It wasn't much. I mean, you're talking $17, $18 an hour employees, and it was every couple months. And then the company started bouncing my paychecks or paying me late, and... My main question is, go ahead.
6: Were you board level? Are you bought in any way to this company?
7: That's where the contract is very interesting. I'm a physician, and I signed an 8-year contract with 5% interest or interest.

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3: Today is Wednesday, June 24th, 2026, and here is your Southern Indiana weather forecast. Mostly sunny skies are expected throughout the day today with a high near 82 degrees. Partly cloudy skies expected overnight tonight with a low around 63. Tomorrow, Thursday, June 25th, mostly sunny skies expected with some slight chances of showers and thunderstorms in the afternoon and a high near 86. Chances of showers and thunderstorms overnight Thursday night as well, with a low around 67. This has been your Southern Indiana weather.
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3: Today is Wednesday, June 24th, 2026, and here is your Southern Indiana weather forecast. Mostly sunny skies are expected throughout the day today with a high near 82 degrees. Partly cloudy skies expected overnight tonight with a low around 63. Tomorrow, Thursday, June 25th, mostly sunny skies expected with some slight chances of showers and thunderstorms in the afternoon and a high near 86. Chances of showers and thunderstorms overnight Thursday night as well, with a low around 67. This has been your Southern Indiana weather.
4: Este segmento en Juan es traído a ti por Ackerman Oil. 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
1: Today is Wednesday, June 24th, 2026, and here is your Southern Indiana weather forecast. Mostly sunny skies are expected throughout the day today with a high near 82 degrees. Partly cloudy skies expected overnight tonight with a low around 63. Tomorrow, Thursday, June 25th, mostly sunny skies expected with some slight chances of showers and thunderstorms in the afternoon and a high near 86. Chances of showers and thunderstorms overnight Thursday night as well with a low around 67. This has been your Southern Indiana weather.
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2: Today is Wednesday, June 24th, 2026, and here is your Southern Indiana weather forecast. Mostly sunny skies are expected throughout the day today, with a high near 82 degrees. Partly cloudy skies expected overnight tonight, with a low around 63. Tomorrow, Thursday, June 25th, mostly sunny skies expected with some slight chances of showers and thunderstorms in the afternoon and a high near 86. Chances of showers and thunderstorms overnight Thursday night as well with a low around 67. This has been your Southern Indiana weather.
3: Juan es patrocinado por Master Brand. 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
3: Today is Wednesday, June 24th, 2026, and here is your Southern Indiana weather forecast. Mostly sunny skies are expected throughout the day today with a high near 82 degrees. Partly cloudy skies expected overnight tonight with a low around 63. Tomorrow, Thursday, June 25th, mostly sunny skies expected with some slight chances of showers and thunderstorms in the afternoon and a high near 86. Chances of showers and thunderstorms overnight Thursday night as well with a low around 67. This has been your Southern Indiana weather.
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3: And southwestern Indiana, mid-60s overnight into Thursday. Clouds on the increase with a 60% chance on rain and thunderstorms. The afternoon at 85. Then for Thursday night with 60% for rain, thunderstorms. The overnight 67. By Friday, 90% rain and thunderstorms. Could be heavy with a high of 83. The rain 3/4 to 1 inch is possible. And there's your southwestern Indiana overnight forecast.

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2: At southwestern Indiana, mid-60s overnight into Thursday. Clouds on the increase with a 60% chance on rain and thunderstorms. The afternoon at 85. Then for Thursday night with 60% for rain, thunderstorms. The overnight 67. By Friday, 90% rain and thunderstorms. Could be heavy with a high of 83. The rain 3/4 to an inch is possible. And there's your southwestern Indiana overnight forecast.
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